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Сейчас. Queens of the Stone Age. Insignificant Other.

Insignificant Other. Прямо сейчас. Evanescence. Tell me when you've had enough.

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Royal Blood. 10/10. Сейчас. Five Finger Death Punch. Nails in the Coffin.

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Новое. Five Finger Death Punch. Nails in the Coffin. I come to...

of the Stone Age, Insignificant Other. Прямо сейчас. Evanescence. Tell me when you've had enough.

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Новое. Evanescence. Tell me when you've had enough. Of the Stone Age. Insignificant Other. Five Finger Death Punch. Nails in the Coffin.

Finger Death Punch. Nails in the Coffin. Royal Blood. 10/10. Сейчас. Queens of the Stone Age. Insignificant Other.

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Новое. Evanescence. Tell me when you've had enough. Queens of the Stone Age. Insignificant Other. Punch. Nails in the Coffin. Прямо сейчас. Royal Blood. 10 over 10.

Youngblood, 10 over 10. Прямо сейчас. 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